0: Case.
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0: if we get 2 weeks of war or 2 weeks of anything coming in, we have anarchy coming in here. The Ukraine is only surviving because everybody is supporting them. Who the hell is going to support Ireland if anarchy comes in? No one. You're on your own. You'll eat your neighbour. You know, people get very comfortable about where they are. 2 weeks of nothing will change who you are.
1: I guess it would. In the UK, of course, there's a strange thing happening to the farmers, a strange thing called Jeremy Clarkson. Apparently he's done more for the farming community and for the respect in which they're held and understanding in which they're held and, more concern for the bureaucracy under which they operate than anyone in history. And he's got a very, very clever concept. And in fact, he's even beating the breweries with his Hoxton Lager. And that he's innately proud of only using British ingredients and British food, won't sell ketchup in or won't give ketchup in his bar because there's none made in England, that kind of thing. But it's a unique farm to fork concept that maybe we need a champion here in Ireland to do as well.
0: Yeah, absolutely. This idea of one man promoting his country, promoting locally grown stuff, promoting industry, homegrown industries, don't be importing as much, supporting local jobs. Does that make sense to you, Mick?
1: It does. It does, because look, when you look at our fishing industry, once again I say we're a nation that stands with our backs to the sea. Did you see that Iceland yesterday in a referendum, or Friday or whatever, when it was counted over the weekend, they voted by a narrow, but not so narrow majority, to progress talks to join the EU. And do you know why I reckon they did that? They're scared of their fishing being taken because our fishing has been decimated, our rights.
0: We voted twice against the Lisbon Agreement and our government told us we were crazy. And also what I said to you 2 seconds ago there about what Clarkson was doing, about backing up his country, being pro this, making the local stuff work. If I put the word Donald Trump in front of that, you wouldn't have said you agreed with it. And that's what Donald Trump is doing in America.
1: Maybe
0: he's
1: not.
0: Pro-America.
1: Okay, you also wanted to comment on the new government savings scheme, did you?
0: Well, the new government savings scheme is coming in now shortly, where they're going to start telling all the young people who have the price of a deposit for their home, a home they won't get, that they have this fantastic idea, give it to us, we'll put it into shares and stocks, we'll make it easy to take it off you, but you better watch it, because that's the last time you're going to see it once it goes in there.
1: Yeah, but
0: the money into stocks and exchange, forget about it.
1: The percentages seem to be very small. I mean, what you're doing is locking down your money for 3 years or 5 years or 10 years, is it?
0: It doesn't matter. Once it goes out of your account, it's not yours anymore. This will fail. They're going taking your money because the EC needs billions to start their own stock exchange. That's what they're doing. Your pension fund that's above in Donegal at the moment, the 500 million you've collected, I can guarantee you that's going straight into that pot. I would like to know how much of that 500 million that has been collected so far by everybody's pension that they've paid in, where has it been invested so far? Has it been invested, or is it sitting in a bank in Donegal?
1: Hmm. Okay, it's being launched. Is it today or tomorrow?
0: I don't know what's been launched, but my advice to myself is put nothing in there. I'm not advising anybody else to do anything. But like all pensions that have come up over the last 40 years, people have lost it. I've spoken to more people that have lost through investment than they have gained. It's worse than gambling.
1: Okay, and just to get back to
0: so
1: what
0: be
1: we
0: careful.
1: Just to get back to what we started on, every household in the country is going to get a booklet. It's a checklist. It's going to urge you to stock up on water, stock up on non-perishable food, medicine, power banks, and a battery, a wind-up or a solar radio. It advises keeping up to date with prescriptions and keeping copies, blah blah blah. It's worth a read, I guess. But you reckon the Be Emergency Ready campaign, it's called. You reckon it's a bit of scaremongering, yeah?
0: It's a bit of scaremongering, and let's face it, I would have put the wine on the list. So who's ever doing it isn't in the real world, you know? And I wonder who's going to set up a package now that we'll all buy. Somebody will do it, I don't know. Because, yeah, it's a scaremonger. Let's say a couple of days will make a difference. If you're dead, you're gone. I think we should start worrying about keeping peace in the world, getting Ukraine organized, forcing them to do a deal to stop that, you know, and at least get peace in Europe, because the way it is now, it's crazy.
1: All right, Jim.
0: Crazy.
1: We covered a lot of ground there. Thanks a million, my friend. Jim O'Hearn, thanks for coming on the radio this morning with us. Not a flare reflection of the market, says a texter. Just Googled new three-bed prices in Douglas, Bishopstown and Ballincollig. None are even close to the number your auctioneer quoted. 490

0: the first audition, you are a bit nervous because, like you said, it is Simon Cowell.
1: And when it comes to fresh Irish music, this is where future hits play first. 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
4: It's 6 o'clock. Good morning. I'm Tara Duggan. A 16-year-old boy has been charged with murder following the death of a man in County Tyrone at the weekend. The teenager is also charged with two

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0: 5, Christina Aguilera Moves Like Jagger. On the way to news at 8 o'clock, Kelly's got your update next. Dad Gags on the way. Winning words coming up and a chance for you to win an Xbox. On the way.
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14: Good morning, I'm Kelly Murphy. A judge has praised the Garda investigation into the murder of Cork postman Barry Daly as she jailed 21-year-old Alex Deedy of Glenview Convent Road, Donnerell, for life. The 44-year-old was murdered in Donnerell last October. At the Central Criminal Court in Cork yesterday, Miss Justice Siobhan Langford described the Garda investigation as exemplary. Two teenagers convicted in connection with the killing will be sentenced next week. The government has pledged a further €10 million to supporting training centres in Ukraine as EU defence ministers meet this morning in Wicklow. The informal meeting will focus on Ukraine as well as maritime defence. Our political correspondent Sean Defoe has more.
15: Traffic restrictions are in place around the Druids Glen Hotel in Wicklow, where defence ministers from across the EU meet in the Garden County today. The meeting is being chaired by the EU's top diplomat, Kaja Kallas, with Minister Helen McEntee representing the government. Ukraine's acting defence minister and the deputy secretary general of NATO will also be attending. The early morning sessions will focus on Ukraine and EU supports for its effort against Russian attacks, while the role of space in defence and maritime security are up for

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3: Wilton United are targeting silverware this weekend. The Cork side face Ferns United in the FAI Women's Shield final in Waterford on Sunday afternoon. Manager Louis Nolan told Red FM Sport his side are up for the challenge.
4: I say to the girls all the time, we can go and do our analysis on opposition teams, but they have to analyse us as well. And I think when it comes down to it, once we get control and a foothold in the game, I don't think there's many teams will stick with us. Just depends on the day, I suppose, in the final. You just don't know what's going to happen. And you hope that our girls show up and just give it their all. And after that, it is what it is. Ferns will be good. Look, you're not going to get an easy game in any final. So we'll be well prepared. We'll go out and approach it. We'll enjoy the occasion and hopefully come to.
3: On the transfer window, Manchester City and Chelsea are understood to have opened talks about the future of midfielder Enzo Fernandez. The Argentine is being valued by the London club at a minimum of £120 million. Aston Villa have drafted in two fresh faces just hours before the deadline shuts. England international Taylor Harwood-Bellis joins from Southampton in a deal worth around €35 million. Meanwhile, Ibrahim Mbaye also made the move to Villa Park. He joins from Paris Saint-Germain in a deal believed to be worth around €55 million. Wolves aim to maintain their unbeaten start to the Championship season when they go to West Ham this evening. Bolton Wanderers versus Sheffield United are among the other games in the second tier. Preston hope for their first points when they host Bristol City, while Stoke, who've also lost their opening three fixtures, welcome Norwich. To tennis, and the first round action continues today at the final Grand Slam of the season. Australian Open champion Elena Rybakina begins her US Open campaign against home favourite Thea Frodon. The night session will see top seed Alexander Zverev open his tournament against Lorenzo Sonego of Italy. And that's the sport with Simply Suits.
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5: Well, there's rain moving in across the afternoon and it's getting heavier as it goes on as well. Temperatures dropping to around 16 degrees.
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5: 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Somebody's going to shine this hour. Tickets to take that when you hear them play Kira Get Me to the Gig. Here's Dermot Kennedy. Corks.

It sure is. It's Cullum and we are counting down the biggest songs of the day in Cork right now. What is going to be number one tonight? We'll find out very soon. But kicking us off at number six, here's Somber.